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2: As we continue talking about drinking songs this Friday afternoon, what a great subject matter. And, of course, it is National Beer Day, so it makes perfect sense. Now, Women and Children First was Van Halen's first album to consist entirely of original material. They had put some covers on their earlier album. It really showed their growth as songwriters. Music critics felt that this was when the group really matured and became a little more serious with a heavier sound. But there is a bit of levity, too, as you head towards the finish line of the album with songs like Could This Be Magic, In a Simple Rhyme, and Take Your Whiskey Home, which was left over from the band's club days. Now, Eddie didn't like Take Your Whiskey Home. He thought it wasn't much of a song. The rest of the group insisted it go on the album. So the song has a protagonist in the tune, and he obviously has a drinking problem. However, that's easy to overlook because the song's got a killer groove. Here's Take Your Whiskey Home.

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Another brick in the wall, Pink Floyd. 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If you ever find yourself stuck on the side of the road, you know exactly who to look up and call. 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
2: 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We're going to hear from Tom Petty in a few minutes right now. 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